problem that I can't fix. Cause I can do it in the mix. And if your man gives you trouble just to move out on a double, and you don't let it trouble your brain, cause away goes trouble down the drain. Said away goes trouble down the drain.

0: Maradona, Maldini, Romario, Cristiano, Ronaldo,
1: Steven, esta beca, mi caca,
0: Messi, Mbappé, Salah, Brasil, Uruguay, Argentina, Colombia, US, England, Germany.